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So let me live my life the way I want to. Yeah. Sing on, brother.

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The maestro says it's Mozart, but it sounds like bubblegum.

They're only to hide my guilt and shame. I forgive you, now I ask the same of you. While we were apart, I was human too.